0: Any way you want it, that's the way we give it. KHPT Conroe, KGLK Lake Jackson. 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Somebody's going to see Journey on November 18th. That somebody needs this keyword.
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We didn't pick the order. You guys did. Blame accordingly. The Eagle 500 on Houston's Classic Rock.

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It's look, L-O-O-K. Text it to 60796. And we continue with Ozzy on the countdown at 172, the Eagle 500.

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I hope you've been having a great Memorial Day weekend. We are at number 170 with the Cars, Good Times Roll. The Eagle 500.

The Eagle 500. You're going to hear number one and think, yeah, okay, fine, that's fair. Whatever. Have a safe Memorial Day weekend. From Houston's Eagle.

Houston's classic rock, the Eagle 500. I'm Doug O'Brien. This is off of one of the greatest debut albums of all time. It comes in on number 168 on our countdown. Peace of Mind from Boston. The Eagle 500 continues. Houston's classic rock.

All right, Houston, pay attention. Journey's coming to the Toyota Center November 18th. Houston's Eagle has tickets, and we're in a giving mood. Seven times a day, we're dropping them right here on this station. Just boom. Journey tickets gone. Seven times daily. Find it suspicious? Good. Stay close. Every day's an opportunity. And the Eagle's walking around this city with a feathery fist full of tickets and a big old stupid grin. Journey. Toyota Center. November 18th. Come find us. Houston's classic rock. The Eagle. Mm-hmm.

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Ozzy appearing on the countdown for a second time tonight. It's the Eagle 500, counting down the top 500 classic rock songs of all time all the way through Memorial Day. Coming in at number 163, Def Leppard.

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0: The Eagle 500. You're going to hear number one and think, yeah, okay, fine, that's fair. Have a safe Memorial Day weekend from Houston's Eagle.

the Eagle 500, Houston's classic rock. I'm Doug O'Brien. We are counting them down all the way through Memorial Day. We're at number 161, and I remember seeing these guys the year this song came out. It's at number 161 on our countdown. Cheap Trick, Dream Police, the Eagle 500.

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The Eagle.

0: Houston, Journey is coming. Toyota Center, November 18th. 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

the Eagle 500, counting down the top 500 classic rock songs of all time. 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
0: 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Houston picked every song. We just turned the transmitter on. It's Memorial Day weekend on Houston's

This is the Eagle 500 counting down the 500 greatest classic rock songs of all time. The Cars appearing on the countdown for a second time tonight at number 152. You've All I've Got Tonight, the Eagle 500.

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One of them is ranked exactly where it should be. 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The Eagle.

0: All right, Houston, pay attention. Journey's coming to the Toyota Center November 18th. Houston's Eagle has tickets, and we're in a giving mood. 7 times a day, we're dropping them right here on this station. Just boom. Journey tickets gone. 7 times daily. Find it suspicious? Good. Stay close. Every day's an opportunity. And the Eagle's walking around this city with a feathery fist full of tickets and a big old stupid grin. Journey. Toyota Center, November 18th. Come find us. Houston's classic rock, The Eagle.
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0: 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The Eagle 500 on Houston's Classic Rock. The Eagle.

The Eagle, Houston's classic rock. It's the Eagle 500, Fleetwood Mac on the countdown again, number 148. This is their third time on the countdown just tonight. We've had one every single hour. We're counting down the top 500 songs that you put in this order. We'll get to number one tomorrow afternoon on Memorial Day. Houston's classic rock, the Eagle 500.

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That is Foreigner's third time on the countdown tonight with Double Vision at number 146. Next up, Aerosmith on the Eagle 500.

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0: The Eagle 500. 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That person deserves a long weekend, too. Houston's Classic Rock, The Eagle.

Houston's Classic Rock, the Eagles, 7 o'clock tomorrow morning. Your next shot to win Journey tickets with Outlaw Dave and Lana on Memorial Day. We continue with the countdown. Tom Petty is appearing on the countdown tonight alone for the fourth time, which tells you how many incredible songs he has. He is at number 143, Don't Do Me Like That. The Eagle 500, Houston's

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I'm Doug O'Brien. Rush at number 142, Guns N' Roses, Tonight Alone. We've played one every single hour. This is their fourth time on the countdown tonight. They're at number 141 with their version of Knocking on Heaven's Door. It's the Eagle 500, Houston's classic rock.

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Every single one of them sounds better when you're standing next to a grill. Houston's classic rock. The Eagle.

0: Houston, Journey is coming. Toyota Center, November 18th. One night, one of the most legendary rock bands to ever walk a stage, live. Don't stop believing. And Houston's Eagle is putting you in that room. 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The Eagle is loading up and firing off Journey tickets until each town is satisfied. 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Journey, Toyota Center, November 18th. 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

Will AC/DC be number one on the Eagle 500? 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

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You're going to hear number one and think, yeah, okay, fine, that's fair. 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

Houston's classic rock, The Eagle and Doug O'Brien. We just had Aerosmith on the countdown last hour. They're back again this time round with Crying and number 136 on the Eagle 500.

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0: The Eagle 500. We're not telling you what number one is. You already know. It's Memorial Day weekend on Houston's Eagle.

The Eagle 500, Houston's classic rock. This is crazy. Last hour, we had Journey and Tom Petty back-to-back. You've got it again this hour. This is Tom Petty's fifth time on the countdown in the last 5 hours tonight alone. They come in at number 133. Don't come around here no more. The Eagle 500, Houston's classic rock.

It's Memorial Day weekend, remembering those who served so we can be free to rock. The Eagle 500 on Houston's Classic Rock. The Eagle.

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0: All right, Houston, pay attention. Journey's coming to the Toyota Center November 18th. Houston's Eagle has tickets, and we're in a giving mood. Seven times a day, we're dropping them right here on this station. Just boom. Journey tickets gone. Seven times daily. Find it suspicious? Good. Stay close. Every day's an opportunity. And the Eagle's walking around this city with a feathery fist full of tickets and a big old stupid grin. Journey. Toyota Center. November 18th. Come find us. Houston's classic rock. The Eagle.
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We are doing it all through Memorial Day tomorrow. 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

0: All right, Houston, pay attention. Journey's coming to the Toyota Center November 18th. Houston's Eagle has tickets, and we're in a giving mood. Seven times a day, we're dropping them right here on this station. Just boom. Journey tickets gone. Seven times daily. Find it suspicious? Good. Stay close. Every day's an opportunity. And the Eagle's walking around this city with a feathery fist full of tickets and a big old stupid grin. Journey. Toyota Center, November 18th. Come find us. 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

any way you want it. 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

Houston, Journey is coming. Toyota Center, November 18th. 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

0: All right, Houston, pay attention. Journey's coming to the Toyota Center November 18th. Houston's Eagle has tickets, and we're in a giving mood. Seven times a day, we're dropping them right here on this station. Just boom. Journey tickets gone. Seven times daily. Find it suspicious? Good. Stay close. Every day's an opportunity. And the Eagle's walking around this city with a feathery fist full of tickets and a big old stupid grin. Journey. Toyota Center, November 18th. Come find us. 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

0: Houston, Journey is coming. 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

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Journey's coming to the Toyota Center November 18th. Houston's Eagle has tickets, and we're in a giving mood. Seven times a day, we're dropping them right here on this station. Just boom. Journey tickets gone. Seven times daily. Find it suspicious? Good. Stay close. Every day's an opportunity. And the Eagle's walking around this city with a feathery fist full of tickets and a big old stupid grin. Journey. Toyota Center. November 18th. Come find us. Houston's classic rock. The Eagle. The Eagle is Houston's classic rock.

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Yeah, we've rocked them all. Houston's classic rock, The Eagle.

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0: Houston, Journey is coming. Toyota Center, November 18th. 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Don't stop believing. And Houston's Eagle is putting you in that room. 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Any way you want it, that's the way we give it. Journey, Toyota Center, November 18th. 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

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She'll put the Outlaw Dave, the Eagle 500. I'm getting it ready for you. This is number 127, Bon Jovi. He's been in, this is like, what, his eighth song in here?

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Houston's Eagle is your concert animals. It's the Eagle 500. This is number 124, and you still have a chance to score journey tickets today. Your first chance is going to be coming up at 7 this morning. In the meantime, here it is, 124 on the Eagles. No, wait, 124. Damn it.

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0: And this is number 121. You voted. We're just counting them down. The Eagle 500.

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0: All right, Houston, pay attention. Journey's coming to the Toyota Center November 18th. Houston's Eagle has tickets, and we're in a giving mood. Seven times a day, we're dropping them right here on this station. Just boom. Journey tickets gone. Seven times daily. Find it suspicious? Good. Stay close. Every day's an opportunity. And the Eagle's walking around this city with a feathery fist full of tickets and a big old stupid grin. Journey. Toyota Center, November 18th. Come find us. Houston's classic rock, The Eagle.
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1: Hi.
0: Tired?
1: Yeah.
0: That's all right. It'll be quick. It'll be painless.
1: That's what she

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16: 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The Eagle 500 is on. 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The Eagle.

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We didn't pick the order. 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The Eagle.

Eagle 500 coming up later this morning. Will it be a photo finish for number one? Well, right now, it's number 115. Sam Petty, he is all over your Eagle 500. Well played, constituent.

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Every single one of them sounds better when you're standing next to a grill. Houston's classic rock. The Eagle.

0: 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Now I'm watching my mom cry at my grave. 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I wish I was.
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1: Morning.
0: Morning. Remember, sauce the ribs, turn the brisket, and make sure you don't burn
1: the meat.
0: I was going to say your biscuits, but
1: that too.
0: Yeah.

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The Eagle 500 on Houston's Classic Rock. The Eagle.

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1: Voted on by you.
0: Oh, yeah. Is that still going on?
1: Yeah.
0: The best of the best?
1: Mm-hmm. What are you talking about?
0: Well, the Houston Chronicle, we were one of the finalists for the favorite morning show.
1: Okay, yeah.
0: I noticed how every other morning show that made it to the final polling, they have like the station's call letters and their frequency. Yeah. And ours, it's just, it's like, you know, it's like Sting or Bono or Slash, or it's just Outlaw Dave. They know. They know.
1: I'm here too.
0: No, you're under the umbrella, the mantle.
1: I know.
0: Under
1: I
0: my
1: am.
0: Wing.
1: Thank you.
0: You don't have to
1: keeping
0: explain
1: me dry.
0: It. You don't have to explain
1: right.
0: It. It's just Outlaw Dave and all that entails.
1: Yes.

0: any way you want it, that's the way we give it. KHPT Conroe, KGLK Lake Jackson. The Eagle, from your Houston area BMW dealer studio. Somebody's going to see Journey on November 18th. That somebody needs this keyword.
1: Oh, this is easy. And that's what I need, because between counting down and counting the... Sorry. The keyword to start your day is Journey, spelled just the way it should be. Now text it in to 60796. We can get back to the Eagle 500. This is number... Wait, I have it. It's on the list. 108.

0: Houston, Journey is coming. Toyota Center, November 18th. 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
16: 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The Eagle 500 on Houston's Classic Rock. The Eagle.

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1: Our Houston's Eagle. Top 500.
0: No. What? I mean, yes, but the countdown.
1: To?
0: Our anniversary.
1: I cannot believe it's been a year, but you know what they say. Time flies when you're having fun.
0: Oh, if fun and in jail. For
1: no.
0: Frickin' partying, undeniably nasty.
1: Yeah.
0: And your friends that will end up in jail with you, but not give you bail money or come pick you up.
1: But I would help you hide the body, no questions asked.
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0: 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And that's what she said.
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0: I certainly was in the right.
1: Eagle 500! It's about the girth, not the length.
2: It actually, it depends on...
1: Outlaw Dave and Lana. Don't fill in the, or, see what I did there?
2: Yes, I do.
1: If you haven't listened to us on mornings, you are missing out. Between the $1,000 minute, we're giving cash away.
2: Yep.
1: And that's what...
2: She said.
1: Our couples counseling, a relationship reckoning without the copay.
2: But with prizes.
1: You are missing out big, folks. Tune in. Change it up. Join us, if you will.
2: You said big.

Outlaw David Lotta, it's the Eagle 500, Memorial Day. We are counting down. Now, this is number 100. I guess the real question is, later this afternoon, will this band also be in the top 10? Will they be number one? You voted. We're just playing the songs.

500 songs. One of them is ranked exactly where it should be. The rest is chaos. The Eagle 500 is on. Houston's Classic Rock. The Eagle.

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0: Houston's Eagle, Outlaw Dave, Lana, Memorial Day weekend, the Eagle 500. We will get to number one this afternoon. Ooh. With Mr. Sparkles.
1: Mr. Scott Sparks. No, his shorts.
0: I got to ask you, when he gets to the top 10, do you think he's going to 6-7?
1: Absolutely.
0: My kids right now are going, Dad, please, stop.
1: Yeah. Ugh. It's tired.

0: This is the home of the $1,000 Minute, and that's what she said.
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0: Memorial Day, the unofficial kickoff to the summer season here in Space City. Outlaw Dave and Lana.
1: Hello.
0: The grilling season is upon us.
1: Oh, I love grilling
0: now,
1: season.
0: You're dating a guy, right?
1: Yes, I am.
0: But he's not from Texas.
1: No.
0: Does he grill?
1: He grills.
0: Okay, all right.
1: Yeah.
0: Well,
1: let it's me a man thing.
0: Tell me.
1: Not a Texas thing.
0: What does he grill?
1: He made us burgers once.
0: And?
1: That's it. Just the one time.
0: Yeah, he's from California, isn't he?
1: Yeah.
0: Oh, Jesus.

0: The Eagle 500.
1: If you could live in your sense.

0: Houston's Eagle, Memorial Day, the Eagle 500, Outlaw Dave and Lana. One of the big traditional Memorial Day things, of course, is mattress sales.
1: Yeah, weird.
0: Every time.
1: Furniture sale.
0: Every time I say mattress, what do you think?
1: Sleep.
0: What do you see in your head?
1: What?
0: Is it the soft,
1: fluffy
0: pillow top?
1: Yes. Okay, that's funny because I see a soft pillow top, but I don't like a soft pillow top. I like my bed firm.
0: You know what I see?
1: What?
0: Ticking.
1: What?
0: Ticking.
1: Why?
0: It is the fabric that they use traditionally on mattresses, probably in the 60s or 70s. It's that blue pinstripe with the weird. Huh. And people don't.
1: That's when they made them firm.
0: Like a rock.

0: I didn't know that pill had fentanyl. I thought I'd be fine, until I wasn't. Now I'm watching my mom cry at my grave. She talks to me like I'm still here. I wish I was.
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0: And all that entails.
1: Yes.

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1: Somebody's going to see Journey on November 18th. That somebody needs this keyword.
2: All right, worlds is the keyword, 60796, and my world is falling apart. I spilled coffee on the logs. I think I'm back on track. This is number 89 in the Eagle 500. You voted. We're just playing them.

0: Houston's Eagle Outlaw Dave and Lana, the Eagle 500
1: is on.
0: Continues. What do you think the number one song is going
1: to
0: be?
1: Stairway to Heaven.
0: No.
1: Yes.
0: You sure?
1: Yeah.
0: Like, would you lay money on it?
1: I would.

The Eagle 500. You're going to hear number one and think, yeah, okay, fine, that's fair. Whatever. Have a safe Memorial Day weekend. From Houston's Eagle.

0: Houston, Journey is coming. Toyota Center, November 18th. 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Any way you want it, that's the way we give it. Journey, Toyota Center, November 18th. Houston's classic rock, The Eagle.
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0: 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Remember, sauce the ribs, turn the brisket, and make sure you don't burn
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One of them is ranked exactly where it should be. The rest is chaos. The Eagle 500 is on Houston's Classic Rock. The Eagle.

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Houston's Classic Rock, we are the Eagle. Good morning, my lovelies. Jennifer Tyler in, rolling you through what's left of the Eagle 500. Metallica falling in at number 78.

Houston's classic rock, The Eagle. This Memorial Day weekend, crack open a cold one and be ready to spend 3 days yelling, "This should have been number one." It's The Eagle 500.

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0: 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Somebody had to count all those votes. 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Houston's Classic Rock, The Eagle.

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Pink Floyd, Wish You Were Here. It's number 73 on the Eagle 500.

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It's the Eagle 500 on Houston's Classic Rock. The Eagle.

0: All right, Houston, pay attention. Journey's coming to the Toyota Center November 18th. Houston's Eagle has tickets, and we're in a giving mood. 7 times a day, we're dropping them right here on this station. Just boom. 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Find it suspicious? Good. Stay close. Every day's an opportunity. And the Eagle's walking around this city with a feathery fist full of tickets and a big old stupid grin. Journey, Toyota Center, November 18th. 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

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All right. 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Second of all, Led Zeppelin, number 70 on the Eagle 500. 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

Houston, Journey is coming. Toyota Center, November 18th. One night, one of the most legendary rock bands to ever walk a stage, live. Don't stop believing. And Houston's Eagle is putting you in that room. 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Any way you want it, it's the way you need it. 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

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That'll happen in probably a little bit after 12 for your lunch hour. 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

It's the Eagle 500. Hey, good afternoon. It is Jennifer Tyler. We have made it to the 50s, y'all. Number 58 is from Aerosmith on the Eagle 500.

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The rest is chaos. The Eagle 500 is on Houston's Classic Rock. 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

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And I do believe we still got Skinner tickets up for grabs there. So go check it out.

0: All right, Houston, pay attention. Journey's coming to the Toyota Center November 18th. Houston's Eagle has tickets, and we're in a giving mood. Seven times a day, we're dropping them right here on this station. Just boom. Journey tickets gone. Seven times daily. Find it suspicious? Good. Stay close. Every day's an opportunity. And the Eagle's walking around this city with a feathery fist full of tickets and a big old stupid grin. Journey. Toyota Center, November 18th. Come find us. 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

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Ah, yes. $1,000 Minute, returning tomorrow morning. That La Dave and Lana. 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

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We are the Eagle. 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We're almost out of the 40s. Tom Petty coming in at number 41 with Free Fallin' on the Eagle 500.

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0: 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And that's what she said.
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We are the Eagle. Loving the Eagle 500. Thank y'all for voting. 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Number 35 is from Kiss.

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Don't forget another keyword coming up for journey tickets. It happens at 3 on the Eagle.

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It's The Eagle 500.

0: All right, Houston, pay attention. Journey's coming to the Toyota Center November 18th. Houston's Eagle has tickets, and we're in a giving mood. 7 times a day, we're dropping them right here on this station. Just boom. Journey tickets gone. 7 times daily. Find it suspicious? Good. Stay close. Every day's an opportunity. And the Eagle's walking around this city with a feathery fist full of tickets and a big old stupid grin. Journey. Toyota Center, November 18th. Come find us. 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

Houston's classic rock. We are the Eagles. Jennifer Tyler, I am out of here. Scott's got another keyword for journey tickets at 3. He'll also wind up the rest of the Eagle 500. I'll see you tomorrow.

0: any way you want it, that's the way we give it. KHPT Conroe, KGLK Lake Jackson. 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Somebody's going to see Journey on November 18th. That somebody needs this keyword.
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The Eagle.

Hey, Houston's classic rock, the Eagle, Scott Sparks, Memorial Day weekend. Yes, we're remembering and honoring military members that gave that ultimate sacrifice. And to the families, we thank you, we salute you, and we remember you all weekend with the Eagle. Standing in

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0: 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The Eagle 500 on Houston's Classic Rock. The Eagle.

I don't know who said it'd be a good idea, but I'm having to do math. Nobody explained to me that part. The good news, from number 26 with Bob Seger, we're heading to number 25. We're just 24 big songs away from the number one Memorial Day weekend classic rock. It's the Eagle 500.

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0: Houston, Journey is coming. 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

0: All right, Houston, pay attention. Journey's coming to the Toyota Center November 18th. 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Find it suspicious? Good. Stay close. Every day's an opportunity. And the Eagle's walking around this city with a feathery fist full of tickets and a big old stupid grin. Journey. Toyota Center, November 18th. 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

0: 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She talks to me like I'm still here. I wish I was.
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We salute you along with the families. 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

I woke last night to the sound of thunder. 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

0: any way you want it, that's the way we give it. KHPT Conroe, KGLK Lake Jackson. 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Somebody's going to see Journey on November 18th. That somebody needs this keyword.
1: 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That concert, of course, in November. 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

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This Memorial Day weekend, crack open a cold one and be ready to spend 3 days yelling, "This should have been number one." It's The Eagle 500.

Eagles Classic Rock, Eagles Scott Sparks, Eagle 500 Memorial Day weekend. All weekend, starting this past Friday, counting down the biggest 500 classic rock songs of all time. And you're probably thinking of me as we're in the top 10. Every one of these could have made it to number one. By your vote, Lynyrd Skynyrd at number 7.

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Houston picked every song. We just turned the transmitter on. It's Memorial Day weekend on Houston's Eagle.

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One of them is ranked exactly where it should be. The rest is chaos. The Eagle 500 is on Houston's Classic Rock. 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

AC/DC puts their mark at number 4 on our countdown. Yep, already to number 4, the Eagle 500 Memorial Day weekend. Heck, we started on Friday and we've been nonstop since. And every song now you would think, well, probably

0: Houston, Journey is coming. Toyota Center, November 18th. 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

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To love

It's the Eagle on this Memorial Day weekend. We got another shot come 7 o'clock. Journey concert tickets, and it's going to be easy. If you haven't done it, we'll give you the keyword, and you just text it. Simple. Takes 30 seconds. And then who knows? You could be going to the Journey concert come November. Let's do it at 7 to make you a winner on the Eagle.

0: All right, Houston, pay attention. Journey's coming to the Toyota Center November 18th. Houston's Eagle has tickets, and we're in a giving mood. Seven times a day, we're dropping them right here on this station. Just boom. Journey tickets gone. Seven times daily. Find it suspicious? Good. Stay close. Every day's an opportunity. And the Eagle's walking around this city with a feathery fist full of tickets and a big old stupid grin. Journey. Toyota Center, November 18th. Come find us. Houston's classic rock, The Eagle.
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5: We got a whole lot of love for a whole lot of zap. 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

0: any way you want it, that's the way we give it. KHPT Conroe, KGLK Lake Jackson. 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Somebody's going to see Journey on November 18th. That somebody needs this keyword.
1: 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Journey's going to be here in November at the Toyota Center. It's been a while since we've had them, since what happened at Rodeo a couple of years ago, so we're all excited to have them back. You need to get to texting LOOK, L-O-O-K, to 60796. And good luck from Houston's Eagle.